0: Hang up. It now sounds like the male might be putting hands on the female in the back corner of the call.
1: Hands blood, I'm clear.
0: Saying let go of me and the male saying I'm going to show you blood.
1: I'm clear. Show me about the rest.
2: 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I'm on scene. Can you start fire for entry?
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1: Garland, second.
2: Average one.
3: 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Thanks, Marsh.

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In someone's yard across from this address, not any trees, possibly pulled down by a driver of a large load, the house lost power. Before I arrived, they heard something explode in the area.

And arriving, I do have multiple power lines pulled down by equipment. Highway 65 is going to be blocked. You can go ahead and start deputies for traffic control from the south.

Reverend Chamber County Fires, wires down on Big Cynthiana. They're requesting traffic control from the south.

Buell for reckless driver, westbound 2nd from Howard, a white Jeep, unable to control its tires, per the reporter, driving recklessly. Authority cell caller 1917.

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Indiana. 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

0: over to three. 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
1: Oh, clear. Charter 2-4.
0: Charter 2-4-3.

room T4. And William 282 for a commercial break-in alarm. 4200 North Kentucky Avenue at the Catholic Center. The South Celebration Room, your

0: Sector 4, 475, South Governor Street. Mr. Cool's dog stolen, but it was his maid's parents who took it.
1: Sam 210. Thank you.

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1: What if I could steal?
0: 298 Edward X-Ray Robert, Indiana.

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1: Clear. 42, I'm UTO at the door. No answer.

0: 1940.
1: Yeah.
0: You know what, fire now. I'm going to go all the way back down to Middle Road and block traffic there until we can get this wire mess untangled.
1: I'm clear. Just advise if you need another car.
0: Yeah, if there's a county car available that can come from the north, that way they can maybe get the information from the driver, because I'm not going to walk through all those wires.
1: I'm clear. Any car close to assist? It's going to be Big Cynthia and people chase.
2: 250 Ag Indian Rail, Deaconess Sports Bar.
1: Approach from the north. There's wires down across the road.
3: Mr. Guard, I've been route. That's Angel Musgrove.
1: Pleasure.
2: Mr. Guard, thank you.
0: 351, square car.

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1: The Ford Center on investigation.
0: I'm sorry, what was the location?
1: The Ford Center.
0: Center, clear.

0: 3542.
1: 3542, you're going to work for TX. It's going to be referenced at 1050. His subject's advising he picked up Dylan Woodruff.
0: Clear, yeah, if you could send it through.
1: 3542.
2: Accident, unknown injury, Lloyd and Burkhart. EMC in a black Ford.
3: Tower 2-2, clear.
4: There's one left.
5: Trap 2-1, showing room.
2: None of them gave a good direction of travel of this westbound lane. Lanes according to one caller. Also, no one was shot on entry.

0: 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She's sticking around.
1: Claire, they cannot advise, especially westbound lanes. It's active at airbag deployment, Red GMC, and Black 4th.

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2: 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Pretty sure it's like one or two houses north of 6509, Highway 65.

0: Court. 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
1: Blank 2-4 clear.

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0: Fire police, staff investigation.
1: Be advised, county has a pursuit in the city. It's going to be currently southbound Alvar from Pollock.
0: Southbound at Culberson.
2: Southbound passing Culberson.
1: Off and then they just did south.
2: Correct. Left on Shelby.
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0: No traffic. Turning south on 1 o'clock.

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1: Fire 3137, Woodview Court, apartment 222. Reporter advised they heard a single gunshot right outside of the apartment. 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

0: Medic Assist 1676 Pass Avenue for 115. Paramedic Assist 1676 Pass Avenue for 115. Coordinates are 1600 East, 1700 South.
1: Since last night, showed up on scene to check on him. He's down on the ground, blocking the door. The reporter's unable to get in. Multiple health issues. Deep breathing. The reporter's trying to get to him so they can start CPR.
2: Yeah.
3: Edward 5, send another car to that medical assist.
1: En route.
4: I'm sorry, what was that?
1: CM23 and CM210, just be advised there's a service dog in the room with the male.
4: Okay, no,
1: it looks like he's blocking the bedroom door. Reporter's inside, just can't get in the bedroom.
0: Four-year-old male, porter's not waiting in her vehicle.

0: Affirmative. I passed it along to the supervisor.
1: Clear. Thanks.
2: Down at Norman, Virginia, for blackmail.
3: Okay. 1676 Kent Avenue.

0: Unit 15, they're reported to Acres Learning Address multiple times. She should be waiting out front.
1: Can you have a reporter step outside for us? We're not able to locate it.
0: In the truck.
1: Trying to put a locator too.
0: I'm clear. Stand by one.
1: We're heading out. Yeah.
0: Check with 1576 Cass Court. We're going to be that location according to Rapids.

0: Copy.
1: I get 777 on the award subject. OWI prior. Pull me a case as well.

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1: Washington and 10 AM, CB, Illinois State Police. It's the boy Paul 3596 on A.O. 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

0: 3542, Evansville.
1: 3542.
0: 3542, I have a subject on the line. Says he's possibly related to that Dylan Woodruff subject. If you want to give him a TX, I have him on hold currently.
1: Clear. If you would just get him his number, I'll call him back later. I'm almost at 52's location.
0: 3542.

0: to Edward 2-1 and then the other car to assist on a shots call. 3615 East Negley.
1: Edward 2-2 now.
0: Clear. Reporters heard 6 or 7 loud booms within the last 20 minutes. Was not sure if it was shots or fireworks.
1: Edward 2-1, that's going to be fireworks.
0: Okay.

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2: Flight in progress at Gerst House, 2100 West Franklin, 6 or 7 males near a red GMC truck. White males. Some went down the alley behind Gerst House, possibly scattering now. Description.
1: Move to clear. 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

0: Comes in Lodge Indian of God, David Henry Nora, 587, on a black Nissan, ultimate unknown.
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0: 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Possibly injured.
1: 2-2-0, I'm about to arrive on that.

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1: Clear.
2: Waiting until you just arrived. I've got a traffic stop when you're ready. Iowa, Kentucky, 646, King Edward Tom, on a white Kia van. I don't know.
1: Clear.
2: Wait, do my apologies. We'll be in Michigan.

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0: Evans are 3557, 1028 through Indiana.
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0: Tom King, 120, in Nora, Q20, O Ocean, Indiana.
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0: Back to Black, 2024 Chevy, Colorado, expiring 11/20/2026 to a Kevin and Brittany. Check Kevin Wallace, subject, and a Brittany Norris, subject. Single lady.

0: 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What is your traffic?
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0: 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Burglary alarm, American Legion, 1127 Chestnut Street.
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0: 1505 West Florida Street. From Monica and Bree that busted out their quarters windows. They both live here. It's been an ongoing issue. He's been advised to have her evicted. He didn't like that answer. There's a officer safety, universal precautions. Also several other alerts on the run card.
1: We were clear. We'll show up and upset him in person, too.

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1: Contact.

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1: All right, line 42.
0: Do we have a key holder in route?
2: Father, couldn't speak, just said 911. Porter's currently en route to the address. Father is a 74-year-old male, has a history of heart problems. Do not have any further.
0: Can I get a card?
1: Okay, 542.

0: William, 282 traffic stop. Mock in Delaware, Indiana handicap, Charles, 582, looks like a Henry Mike on a red minivan, unknown.
1: Clear, what was the cross street for Delaware?
0: Heidelbach.

Weinbach, and Oregon, Indiana, 788, Edward Williams Hop, Shinkan back to the Black Dodge,

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Mike, 230. 230, Delaware 12. I have a truck welfare at T-Couple and Old Henderson Road. Check for a white F-150 with no lights on. There's a white male laying in the bed of the truck. Caller's unable to tell if he's moving or if anyone else is with him.

0: Property damage hit and run, 5799 East Baseline. Caller's in a gold Nissan Altima, suspect vehicle is a white GMC SUV, left northbound 57.
1: Clear now.

I have a harassment in progress, 1507 Coal River Drive. A reporter, Bonnie Vaughn, advising the subjects from next door have been trying to terrorize her all day, advised that they sat beer cans at the end of her driveway, and now they're shining a phone flashlight into her house.

0: Is a 35. Did you have a 1029 by then or a motorcycle?
1: Should be an e-bike.
0: Paul Robert, 3, N. Mary, E. Edward, N. Nora, 6, L. Lincoln, C. Charles, X-Ray, Robert, 1000130.
2: 3552.

0: Bally's. There's a black man wearing a black shirt, gray sweatpants, that was harassing the porter and yelling. His name is Deshaun, unknown last name. Advised that she'll meet in the parking garage on the main floor. Also advised she believes that Deshaun is on cocaine and has it in his pocket.
1: X-ray 1530. I'm off duty at Bally's. 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
0: Okay.

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0: 3 Mike 230 out with a white male green shirt. 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

0: 3733 Aberdeen Court. Caller's 15-year-old son, Jonathan Dowdy, is out of control, destroying the house. 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He made threats of bodily harm to one subject in the home. We can hear him screaming in the background.
1: Do 1-1, I'm clear.
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0: I'm clear. 2-0.
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1: 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The duress alarm, 331 Southbrook Drive, the Jeffrey Poe residence.
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0: Your mic 230. They've got help on the way. We're both going to go available. I can go to the alarm.
1: I'm clear. 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

to William Joy Goo. 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It's a white female, gray shirt, dark gray pants.

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0: Inflection is Monday, August 10th at 4:30. 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

0: 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I can be back around to Aberdeen.
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0: 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Can you put a case number on this?
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0: I'm clear. Thank you.

0: Over to the shop.
1: Progress 645 Jackson Avenue. The reporter advised a male walked up and somebody poured boiling water on him. Advised it just occurred.
0: Okay, sir.

0: a gruff on the corner, and they're advising he's burned on his face. We started AMR.
1: Yelling at the reporter to learn to drive and trying to run them off the road. They appear to have all been mudding. Authority, cell caller, 2208.
2: Sam 282, put a report on this and put me in route to that fault in progress and disregard the out-of-sector book.
3: Average, you can serve our clear.

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1: 430.
0: 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Check area.
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1: Ford 1127 Lincoln Avenue at Wedgewood Apartments, apartment 621, for a female that cut her wrists. She no longer has the razor. Caller got away from them. Vital subject. They're advising it doesn't appear to be a deep cut.
0: Do you want to know?
2: Same degree, I'll be enough that. Seconds can disregard.
1: Edward 2-0.
0: Edward 2-0, we're clear.

0: And then one, hang on, 1441 North Fulton Avenue. That he was trying to get a picture of a female's face. Was posing at her in the disconnected, it's the Rapidus West location.
1: William, taking glass.
0: Clear, 1-2-3.
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north of the BOL for a shoplifting suspect flashing east on Buena Vista from Target North, a burgundy Ford Escape, plate D-dated 500 Robert Lincoln, black female driver, wearing a blue t-shirt and black leggings. She was shoplifting at Target. She returned the stolen merchandise when confronted, but didn't return to the store to be barred. Authority, Target Loss Prevention, 2223.

0: I'm about last seen eastbound Winnipeg from Target north of Maroon, Burgundy. License David 500 Robert Lincoln, black female driver wearing a blue t-shirt, black leggings, shoplifting at Target, returned the stolen merchandise, but did not return to the store to be barred. Authority of the caller, 2226.
1: Two zero prescribed available.

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3: Clear out. 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
2: Yelling out of the window. Thinks they're dealing drugs. This says they seem suspicious.
3: I'm clear.

0: Sí, Jorge.
1: Francis Vile here for becoming verbally aggressive, refusing to give ID, also not liking law enforcement, hostile body language, advised us to send two officers. It's also an EP alert, thinks that the government's out to get him for what he did in the Secret Service.
2: Three, five, 12.

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0: Petroville's clear.
1: Female, blood pressure keeps going up and down, feeling dizzy and shaky, having a hard time catching her breath, very pale and hands are cold. Communications, Tech 5. Tech 5.
2: There. Here's all of them that have been impaired by alcohol. I got Kenny with me. 3560.

0: We have 3-4.
1: Do you still have a line on this?
0: Negative.
1: I'm clear. Can you give the other car discharge?
0: Clear. Williams 3-2, LSA available.
2: Williams 3-2, clear.

0: supervisor and the last time I did her report for approval.
1: Supervisor on it.
2: Item 7.
1: Sam 23 has submitted a report for approval.

property damage accident at Harmony Way and Delaware for a black Nissan Altima and a white SUV. They pulled at the side of the roadway. Harmony Way in Delaware.

0: have a noise complaint in the area of Caldwell Homes, 736 Cross Street, for people outside yelling and being loud. Tucson, 33.
1: Go ahead.
0: Port of a Hazard, Lincoln and 41. It's called in by AMR, advising that the light is not cycling properly southbound 41.
1: I'm clear.

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0: Out of service.
1: Okay.
2: Same 3-2. Can you show me in the area of that? You got such a disregard.
1: 3-3 disregard.
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0: 2 Edward 3-3 to William 3-3.
1: 3-3. William 3-3.
0: Family dispute, South 2 at 1116 Judson Street, apartment of B-Boy. Porter is advising she came home and her mother snatched her keys from her and does not want her to live there. Caller does have an EDP alert that she's bipolar and has manic depression. 1116 Judson Street, apartment B-Boy.

0: Okay, check welfare at the Circle K at 7 North Fulton. Check for a silver Chevy Traverse. Female left her child in the vehicle. Vehicle's running. Child's climbing around the car and not in its seat.
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2: Can I fuel strip that way?
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0: Storms coming from the multi-sensor bar area, zone number 15. They evidently made contact with somebody who could not provide proper passcode.
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2: 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You can get him to disregard. I'm arriving on it.
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1: 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Wait for the father.
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2: Cashville's clear.
1: Cashville, the reporter's not on scene, but they're en route to this address from Newburgh, stating their 67-year-old father fell and is needing help up. Saying his handicap has a prosthetic leg.
3: He's not injured. Further traffic, TAC 5, TAC 5.

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1: And
2: through my 440 car stop.
1: Good.
2: Be on the lot of Tardy Northam, the Indian of God, David King Sam 872 on the Toyota. With, I don't
1: know. Okay.
3: Five 60.
0: 3560.
3: Is 52 on anything? County had to leave on a domestic. I'm by myself with 9.
0: Even... 3560, I'm not showing him on anything. Mm-hmm. 3552, Evansville.

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1: 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There's also a yellow lab inside that is friendly.
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0: 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I'm going to black sedan unknown.
1: Clear.

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1: You're in Oregon, Kentucky plate 0778, John Roberts. 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

Gray, I was not clear on your traffic.

have a criminal mischief report at 2551 Pollock Avenue. Parties advising his ex-girlfriend came over and vandalized his vehicle, busted out the window, and keyed his car. This occurred about 45 minutes ago. She's no longer on scene. 2551 Pollock Avenue.

have a 911 hang up in the area of 3417 North Spring River Road. It's Valvoline Instant Oil Change. Porter answers on callback but won't say anything, then hangs up again. Call was possibly a female. Not looking like they're possibly southbound on Spring River Road at this time.

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1: 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Can you start towards Edward 33? He's going to be at the Taco Bell 3251 Risk River Road.
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0: 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William 330.
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0: Noise complaint for a loud party, 119 West Indiana Street. Caller's advising there's approximately 50 people there. 119 West Indiana.
1: 330, I'm clear. You can show me right.
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1: Start towards a family dispute in East 3 at 2517 South St. James Boulevard. Porter's advising a male named Frankie, last name unknown, is here tripping and messing with people. He's currently inside. He's also intoxicated and under the influence of narcotics. 2517 South St. James Boulevard.
0: CM-330 clear.
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1: Bradley, he does have an EDP alert. He's diagnosed with bipolar disorder and dementia.
0: 3-0 clear.

0: juveniles, parents have made contact with the parents.
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The rest have contacted somebody. Has about 30 to 45 minute ETA on juvenile parents.

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0: Can you break off that and assist county? They're requesting a female officer for search. Franklin and 9th.
1: Edward 310 on round.
2: Edward 350. I may be closer than she is. I'm about to go available for Midtown. I can take that if she's farther out.
0: Clear. Edward 310.

0: Very far 52.
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1: 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He's also a firearms offender.
0: Real quick.
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1: Hospital Residential Burglary in Progress at 1562 Marshall Avenue. Porter's advising that someone's trying to get in her house. She can hear the doorknob jiggling. 1562 Marshall Avenue.
0: 732.
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2: 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I added a note.
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It's the original reporter. The roommate's going to be outside waiting for officers.

Bonnie View, this is going to be stemming from a DCS case going on with his children and children's mother. 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There are firearms in the home, and he does have access to them. Don't believe they're going to be on his person at this time.

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0: to Sam 33. Missing juvenile at 1118 Brookside Drive. Porters advising their 16-year-old daughter has run away approximately 20 minutes ago, left on foot. Mixed race female, must be wearing a pink jacket, headed towards Adams Avenue. 1118 Brookside Drive.
1: I'm clear.

0: I'm 3-1.
1: Same 3-1.
0: Down at Valley's Hotel, 421 Northwest Riverside Drive. It's going to be on the side of the casino building for a male that is unresponsive or breathing. 421 Northwest Riverside.
2: Same thing, sir, clear.
1: 3-1's clear.
3: Okay, if you're on a ride on that, you need to show us one of those cars.
2: Clear on those.
0: Sam, I want to start.
1: I'll clear that one.
0: TSAM 382, TSAM 310, I believe they're going to be closer to Northwest 1st Street side.
2: You guys are on credit card.
0: You're on sheriff dispatch.
2: I'll go card.

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0: the alerts button is empty when I click on it. 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
1: Rest you.
0: Okay. Is there any call history involving a Josh or a Max?
1: Negative. No call history since 2023. That was for a 94-year-old male.
0: Okay. Thank you.
1: It's a 40 cell phone at 1243.

0: 3 traffic stop. Right, me. God. David Edwards, 662. Okay, 4F1.
1: Westbound the eastbound lanes of Rebecca from Wright High School to Red Sedan. Clear the color, 44 after midnight.

They look out for a possible driver last seen leaving the Valero southbound Iowa. Orange crossers here, occupied by several juveniles, possibly appear to be intoxicated. Story caller 45 at midnight.

0: They were 3-3. Put me on that investigation and timeout.
1: William 3-2, can you put me on investigation 9th in Maryland?
2: Long-way driver, left lane southbound, the northbound lanes of 41 from Covert to White Sedan, 46 over midnight.

0: a driver last seen southbound and northbound in line from Tower to passenger number. Ready set caller 1247. Go ahead.
1: Yeah, we got a chest plate, Charlie, Queen, Ida, 8333, on a blue Chevy truck.
0: Okay.

0: to a 4 minute 2 arriving PKS Gateway, any mileage 57663.
1: 47. Go ahead.
2: Northwest 2nd, Fulton, Kentucky to Lane 2, Lincoln 871 on a gray Civic 2.
1: There, Edward 33, did you have traffic?
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1: I'm clear. You can close it out.
2: Staying through in 0-4-5. 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Indian God, Edward out of Frank, 768. Coming back to a silver Dodge Avenger. Looks like about 5. Starting another protocol 1, please.

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1: I'm secure.
0: Okay.
1: Coverage one, you're not block up. Follow up. Dispatch from 4-2.
0: 4-2.
1: I'm sorry, I'm still showing this on the run on my tablet. Thank you.

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1: Door 33, can you get a plate? Indiana, Tom King, 171, Nora, Paul, Edward, on the vehicle, about 6-7 subjects out here.
0: Clear, do you need another car?
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0: The Hiroshima report at Comfort Inn and Suites, 3901 North U.S. Highway 41, room 315.
1: 310, clear.

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1: The father of the registered owner of the vehicle I stopped had arrived. He's parking the vehicle at the Arthur Junction gas station. I'm going to give him a ride back to the scene of the traffic stop so he can transport a couple of the juveniles.

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0: Smith on us.
2: Hey, Schmidt, it's Forson. You have a phone number I can call you.
0: 457-4366.
1: Home. Center point advised the lights were flickering. They were in route, but requested fire.
3: Clear.

0: Can you call 724 East Oregon back and have them step out? They're not answering the door.
1: The center point that called us, I can call center point and see if they have the number for the complaint.
0: Dispatch, is it can repeat that?
1: Center point. They're the one that called us. We don't have the reporter's number.
0: Okay.

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1: Good.
0: Point attempted the number that called them. It's no longer in service.
1: We're clear. And do you have any alerts on the address, EDP?
0: Negative.
1: Okay.

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1: You can tell her, then you can just figure out the voice and what was left for her.
2: Claire.

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1: 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McCutcheonville Medic Assist, 125 West Mount Pleasant Road, 5 Engine 10, 5 Adam 50.

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0: zone for McCutcheonville, medic assist, 125 West Mount Pleasant Road, 5 engine 10, 5 and 50, McCutcheonville second tone, medic run, 125 West Mount Pleasant Road, 5 engine 10, 5 and 50. McCutcheonville is me for a 83-year-old male that fell, hit his head, is on blood thinners. He's awake, alert, and breathing, acting normal. He does have a laceration about 4 inches on his head. Further traffic, TAC 5, TAC 5.
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1: Eastbound Lloyd, Blackhawk exit. Coming Alabama plate, Adam 0 Charles X-ray, Nora 35 on Silver Chevy.

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1: Arriving on the trespass at 1 Main.
0: Wrong way driver passing eastbound in the westbound lanes at 69 from Weinbach. Possibly a Mustang who's driving extremely fast. 30 cell caller at 221.

0: All cars stay on the lookout for another runway driver. T-cell on the westbound lane, the 69 from 41. It's a sedan. So the caller, 225.
1: All cars be on lookout for another runway driver last seen eastbound in the westbound lanes of 69 from 41. It's a passenger car driving the wrong direction. 3 cell caller 225.

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0: and show me in the area, and yes, there are a couple extra cars.
1: Sam 3, Tim, we're having a map.
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I was like, it's left here, but all the cars, we're going to have to deal with the crowd and everything that spilled over to the casino parking lot.

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1: Critique of this test.
0: There's an accident that just happened at the intersection of Green River Road and Morgan. If you could send a police car.
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0: through Mike 420, through Mike 450.
1: Four five zero. Pollock 69.
0: Person with a gun, 3101 South Greenville Road. Reporters advising a white male with a gun is following her on her property. But she's intoxicated. Arrived in a black Chevy Malibu with Kentucky license plates. Car is hiding behind her barn. We're trying to get her to go inside. 3101 South Greenville Road.
2: 420 on route.
1: 450, same.

0: pulled up behind the male with a gun, and he also has a gun. Fiance drives a off-road Ranger. We're trying to get him to go inside as well. Accident unknown injury, North Springer Road and Morgan 1.9. Accident unknown injury, North Springer Road, Morgan 1.9. 1500 North 4800 East for the traffic, fire ground 3, fire ground 3. AMR dispatch, they're advising their crew is stating there's an accident. They weren't able to put eyes on injuries. Reporter's flashing her light, saying that the white male, the suspect is blocked in a farm, trying to currently get into his car to leave. He'll be in his vehicle now, trying to circle the area.
1: This is 3065 Schlinkster Road, 4 Meg 1.
2: Hello.
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0: She's saying that he's driving around trying to leave, that he hit something, she can hear plastic crunching.

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1: And the update on EPD?
2: They're still en route.
1: Clear.
2: Started in the basement. So currently is just black smoke. They do not see any flames. Everyone is out of the house.
3: There's still a turtle inside the house. Further traffic, Tech 7, Tech 7.
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0: This is a property damage accident on Franklin Street in front of Cobbler's Corner. 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

0: 1516. Put me on my investigation.
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0: I'll be a headquarters reference for that.
1: Okay.
2: Samson 06, can you show me out of Marina?
3: 0, same traffic.
4: Void at the 00 bar. Disregard.
1: Yeah, Edward 310, you can disregard.
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1: William 34. 34.
0: I've had a general complaint at Circle K, 7 North Fulton Avenue. First, complaining that the parking lot is full of people having a party.
1: William 34.
2: 34, 6. 3304, 5, 7, 9, 4. Perry Township has a working fire, 2400 Shooty Road.

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1: Engine 4 copy.
2: Yeah, 2, we're good on Fulton. But just about having cleared out.
3: Okay. William 3, Sierra, William 3, 4, you can just work.
2: 3 days report. 3, 4.
1: Who's this?
3: 6-3-4-6-4-6-3-4-6-4.

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0: 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Just let me know what you need.
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1: We're going to try to find a water shut off. And need some pictures taken in here before we do any overhaul.
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1: Got you.
0: I need more power cords.
1: That's all we got from four. I'll try and get you some more. Operations, I'm not going to go any farther. It's just a few bit of smoldering until we get pictures before we take the very last one out.
0: Clear.
2: And then Becky.

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1: A-side, front of the structure.
0: Okay, do you have a crew up there?
1: I have one, I'm in serious. Operations to command.
2: Go ahead.

0: 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Dispatch from shooting command.
1: Go ahead.
0: Yes, ma'am. Go ahead and cancel the box. 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
1: Clear and tap out.

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1: Primary and secondary. 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Primary and secondary, please.

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1: Go ahead.
0: You got power to that yet?
1: Negative. 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
0: I'm sorry.

0: 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Yeah, could you guys come and check with Homeowners and see where the wall shutoff is?
1: Not clear. Working on that now.

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0: 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It's at least three vehicles, possibly people coming from the pony. 4957 East Sycamore.

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1: Go ahead.
0: Yes, ma'am. I'm sorry. Hamar's been on scene for about 10 minutes, and Centerpoint's been on scene for approximately 5 minutes.

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1: The water supply into the house needs to be shut off at the street side. The faucet pipe inside is melted.
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0: report of a fight in progress, East 4, 5112 Hoosier Court, for a group of people that are outside fighting, 5112 Hoosier Court.
1: Hi, Current. I'll be en route to that with 31. You can just route out of sector.
0: Clear, Sam 33, finish your route.
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3: 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Number 31 says, I'll be in
0: route to that. 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
0: Domestic in progress at 1245 East Sycamore Street for a male that has a female on the ground and is beating on her. Male's wearing a light gray or white shirt and pants. 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
1: Everything you show me arriving with him.

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It's me, overhead 5, area 1. 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

0: report of a person down at Morgan and Bakey. Reporter is citing they saw a black Toyota passenger car with someone slumped over in the driver's seat. We in the road on Morgan in front of Rural King. Morgan and Bakey.
1: Again, I've been effective enough.

0: Adam 1, Adam 2.
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0: 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Go ahead and break that line down, Herb. The 5-inch and the 1¾-inch.
1: 5-inch definitely. 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

0: Homeowners are wanting to know if they can take a look at the basement when you guys are hanging it, that's available to do so.
1: And if I said it's fine, sit on down.

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0: Go ahead.
1: Medic assist at 2626 North Stockwell Road. The reporter does not know where he is, but he's stating that he cut himself. He was violent towards himself earlier. He has a cut on his right leg. There's no rapid SOS location, but this shows his Annie Alley location.
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0: Check welfare at Casey's Marina Point, 830 LST Drive. Check for a female, either white or Hispanic, or possibly a black female wearing a white shirt and black shorts. Possibly having a problem with the male that was following her. The reporter is no longer on scene and is possibly intoxicated. Since this occurred 15 minutes ago. 830 LST Drive.
1: San Francisco, I'm clear.
2: San 32, get this regard. I might just go through there. There's nobody outside. There's nobody on scene anymore.
0: Sam 32, get this regard.
1: I'm clearing somebody, Bill.

0: 7-4.
1: Yes, ma'am. The scene's been turned over to the homeowner. If you can mark all ferry units available, please.
0: Houston, Tech 7.

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1: Governor, Virginia, Indiana, truck plate, PK-217, Ocean, Robert Lincoln, on a silver F-150, I know.
2: Can you show me at headquarters, right, please?

in the area of Sycamore and Northwest 6 for a male and a female that were acting erratic and running around, taking off their clothes and changing clothes somewhat aggressively. Wearing a dark hoodie and jeans, females wearing a dress skirt thing. Sycamore and Northwest 6th.

2AM 31. A property damage accident westbound Lloyd, west of Rosenberger, for his Jeep that hit a pole. The male is out walking around the vehicle, is possibly intoxicated.

0: Avenue. Reporters are betting that friends came from out of state and they're trying to fight the reporter. 1122 South Dexter.
1: Same, pretty clear.
2: Same, pretty clear.

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2: 50, is this available?
0: The general complaint of Bossy Field, 23 Don Mattingly Way. Porter is part of the cleaning crew, advising there are two trucks, a red Chevy and a dark small truck. They're dumping trash in their dumpsters. 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
2: Clear.

an animal complaint at Allen's Lane and Nevada Avenue. It's going to be on Allen's. But it's been hit, still alive. It's going to be just off the roadway, slightly west of the intersection near a white fence.

0: 过一次也已经很难了，恐怕今天就暂时的这种方向。
1: 3-4, I'm sorry. Thanks.

0: Criminal Mischief in Progress, 705 East Florida Street, reported surviving that two males were on his roof and appear to have cut his power lines. They left on bicycles in the alley, eastbound. Baseball cap. They appear to have taken wire with them. 705 East Florida.
1: Boy, did this real quick, my girl. I'll get that.
0: 33 disregard.

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2: Sentence.
0: I have a 911 hang up at 731 Covert Avenue. Call digger had what sounded like people yelling in the background and the line disconnected. There was no answer on callback. We did have a previous 911 hang up earlier in the shift for a Spanish-speaking male. The rapid SOS location, 731 Covert Avenue.
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0: 120, go ahead and start me another, please. 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

0: Or can we try that play again?
1: Clear, I copy. 1-4, Tom, 2804. PM and a DL. Neither of those came back.
0: Okay. I'll be in tow with you in here in a moment.

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We've received multiple calls on these juveniles. Of the shift.

0: 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Ever 1-3, can you start towards the accident? Lloyd eastbound over the river.
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1: One, two.
0: For a family dispute, 510 Hess Avenue. The caller is going to be a Jessica Little. State her ex-boyfriend James Timmons is arguing with her and won't stop. 510 Hess Avenue.
1: One, two. One, two, clear.

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1: I'm going to send a check welfare to your MCT, 1404 MacArthur Drive. 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
0: I've dealt with them before. Have you tried to contact her?
1: I have not. I don't believe the call taker has either.
0: I'll be in route if someone can try to contact her.

Houston, Mike 912, I'll be out with a black Chevy truck. Stand by for plates. Could be Indiana truck, please. Tom King, 342. Ocean King, Adam.

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1: Yes.
0: Be alert that he is receiving a signal and hearing voices in his head. The voices were of his wife, who he is separated from, and her boyfriend, sending him death threats through the signal in his head.
1: Now I'm clear.

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0: registered owner Cindy and Anthony both have CCW on file. I knew we'd make contact. I had the notes. No.
1: Volume 1-2, assist. I have traffic stop.
0: 2, go.
1: I'm a lot of McDonald's on St. Joe, Indiana Pasture, 404, Charles Sam Lincoln. It's on a gray Kia, with 1. Volume 1-2, I'm also clear on the check flow affair at this location. It's going to be David Helby.
0: Okay, I'll just assign it to you.
2: William 1-1, as described, no challenge, obvious 1-2.

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It's a 79-year-old male. Conscious but having trouble breathing, not responding normally, and not alert. Has COPD.

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0: there, 10.3. I was on station about 40 minutes ago, and the alarm was blinking on there for the garage on assist event.
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0: person.
1: Would it be northbound 69, on green red flash, it's been a white Ford Escape, 150 plate here in a second.

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Green Mike 150. 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
0: 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Reference more of a parking issue. 407 South Perth.
1: 110, I'm clear.
0: Someone's here, there's an officer safety zone at Justin Mills. At this address, actively resisted law enforcement on a traffic stop, will fight law enforcement, and somebody pulled out a finger gun and yelled bang while officers were approaching him.
1: 110, I'm clear.

0: 1-3. I'm sending you harassment report. 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I'm also going to send you a message real quick.
1: 41-3, I'm clear.

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2: The 510 has taken care of.
1: Nah, I just put him on the run just a few minutes ago.
2: Okay, show me on scene there. I'll take care of it.

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1: I can start one. What's going on?
0: There's a black male, black t-shirt outside in between the events plaza and the Ford Center. I guess causing issues. Standing in the middle of the road.
1: Clear.

0: 5232.
1: Phone in service is Sam 130. I could be en route to the Ford Center, but I'm coming from Mount Pleasant 41.
0: That'll put you in as Sam 130.
2: Yeah. Sam 120.
0: Sam 120, 3X1077 is there. He's advising there's a black male, black t-shirt between events plaza and the Ford Center causing issues.
2: Okay, we'll head over there. Leave us on this run real quick.
0: Sam 4.
3: Is he working off duty at one of the events down there?
0: I believe so.

0: Sam 120, what's the description?
1: Sam 120, it's a black male, black t-shirt.
0: In front of the Events Plaza. He's right in the middle of the street. It looks like it's Clarence Terry.
1: I'm glad I got you out there in front of Events Plaza.
2: One 3 0, University of Upper.
3: Name is Jackson, Westside Christian Church, 1200 North Front Bank Road, for a white Elantra that just pulled in here. Hit several mailboxes in the area, was all over the roadway. The reporter's checking on her. 1200 North Front Bank.
4: Clarence.

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0: 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Patio door alarm, 1407 Lincoln Avenue.
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0: Can you put me on the accident on Red Bank? I'm going to be out at 1924 Red Bank Road, driving mailbox.

0: 713.
1: Subject 354 South Rosenberger Avenue, Apartment H. Henry. Reporters with Crisis Services wanted to check on a Roger Poland. Check Pollard. Said he called 988. He was suicidal. Did have a plan to hang himself. Last contact was around 8 a.m. 354 South Rosenberger, Apartment H. Henry. There's an EDP alert on the mail. Acts bipolar, causing him to get angry and fight officers. It's an officer safety. He will fight officers. Even restrained, he'll use his feet to kick officers.
2: 1-1, I'm clearing by Clark Jackson route.
0: William, 1-0, clear.

0: 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Can you go ahead and start me medics? She's saying she has gastroparesis and is in severe abdominal pain.
1: Okay.

0: on Jeanette Avenue. Originally came in as a fourth party call for an unknown problem. AMR's calling back advising it's a 64-year-old female that fell 2 weeks ago and hit her head, and the roommate named Luther thinks something is wrong with her, but refused to help her. She's requesting you for a check welfare, even though they're on scene. 1531 Jeanette.
1: Already on scene, they want us there.
0: I do believe so, the way the rent card reads. I'm going to call AMR back and just confirm they are on scene.

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Customer Report. You're in CT 2016 Van Bibber Avenue. 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Was intoxicated last night and possibly threw spoiled food in the reporter's yard, and her dog ate it and is now sick. 2016 Van Bibber Avenue.

Hi, this is Dylan, reckless driver, northbound 41 from St. George, a white Chevy truck, license plate Tom King 362, Ocean Union Zebra, tailgating, 10 vehicles off, and brake checking. Sorry, the caller 1008.

0: Northbound 41 from St. George's White Chevy truck. 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Authority cell color 1009.
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It was a fourth party call and was unknown nature at the time. It's possibly a 64-year-old female that fell a couple weeks ago and hit her head. There's an officer on the way also. Amor is requesting you because they were not able to get a breathing rate on the patient.

0: Or 130, was there a name for the female?
1: 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But apparently now AMR's called back. They're still en route, and they're wanting fire.

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0: Commercial burglary alarm, Modern Day, 1300 Harmony Way, showing a door 5 left. 1300 Harmony Way, Modern Day.
1: 140, I
0: come by. And 130, I'll show you available. I'm going to send you a check, welfare.
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0: Sam 130.
1: Yeah, with Indiana, God We Trust plate, Charles William Edwards 647, expires in 27, it's a page pubic.

0: 41-3.
1: Experimental person, 1731 Glendale Avenue. Neighbors calling in states there's a female on the porch screaming for help, says her husband's. Says her husband says she's off her medication again. It's been going on for approximately 5 minutes. It's possibly Kim, last name unknown, and a Paul, last name unknown. Showing a Kim and Paul leg. Looks like Kim has a misdemeanor. 1731 Glendale.
2: One, two, clear.
0: 41-3, clear.
1: William, 140. For a commercial burglary alarm at Modern Day High School, 1300 Harmony Way. This time it's showing door 5 motion and door 4 motion. Next to the gym and wrestling room, 1300 Harmony Way.

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1: 5:30.
0: 10:46, I-64 eastbound, the 32-mile marker. It's a bronze or brown Toyota Camry. David Paul Sam, 875, expires at 26. Has been tagged, abandoned. No one's around it. When you run the plate, we're clear on the driver, owner.
1: 5:30.
0: 10:43, we I located a couple phone numbers and attempted to call, but no answer. We're in disarray for now.

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1: For check welfare, Morgan and 41. It's a black male, red shirt, jeans in the eastbound lanes of Morgan, just east of 41. More than likely, it's going to be Mr. Moss.

Blossom Lane, 1 inch and 6, ladder 16 in Battalion 2, residential fire alarm at 7820 Peach Blossom Lane, 1 inch and 6, ladder 16 in Battalion 2,

Clear Battalion 2, there's no coordinates on the address. It's going to be between Peach Court and Blossom Court. It's the Lynch residence, hallway smoke detector, traffic on 5-1.

0: William 1-3. 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
0: Okay.
3: 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Letter 16, entry to quarters, dispatch, can we see fire ground 1?
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1: 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She's 17 weeks pregnant, not alert.

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1: 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I'll have to grab those forms from the office in a bit.
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3: 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Caller is building 25, two apartments to the left. She saw two white males kicking the patio door, shattering it. Was wearing a yellow hoodie, the other a black t-shirt, possibly in the early 20s, 30s. Porter's hiding in the neighbor's apartment with her dog. 4756 Chatham Drive.
2: Her 130 flares. Is it her apartment that they broke into?
3: There's going to be two apartments to the left.

throughout the Chatham Drive. 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So they were kicking at the patio door to break it. Mm-hmm. 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

0: William 1-3, arriving at lockup. 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

0: Check welfare, 4400 Washington Avenue, apartment 340. Check on a 9-month-old, Kalana Norris. She's here with her mother, Bria Norris, and Bria's boyfriend. Reporter advice, there are drugs and guns in the home, and thinks both the mother and boyfriend are under the influence of something. Calling on behalf of the juvenile's father, who's in the background. 4400 Washington, apartment 340.
1: What's that?
0: Cecil Davis is the juvenile's father, who's in the background of the check welfare.

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0: General complaint to your MCT at Wesselman Park. It's going to be at Shelter House 1. You're going to be meeting with the Jackie Baumgart. Reference a subject refusing to move their stuff after the reporters trying to set up for their baby shower. Apparently they have the receipt. Wesselman Park, 551 North Bakey Road.
1: I'm clear, en route from south.
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1: I'm on 2,
0: East on the Lloyd. Over Weinbach. 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
1: Clear.
0: Okay. 912, it's going to be an Illinois plate. Victor 939492. Black Chevy Equinox.

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0: Tower 1-5, you can pin the standby on me, too.

0: transporting this female from the jail to the hospital for medical clearance. 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
1: I'm clear on 8-4. 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

0: 3-0, William 1-4.
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2: 1-4.
0: First standby, 201 East Florida. Meet with the reporter in a silver Chevy Cruze, 5-minute ETA in reference, picking up her 3-year-old son. 201 East Florida.
1: 1-3-0, we're a 2-man, we'll take it.
0: You
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0: Can you let them know that we're here? They need to let us in.
2: Edward 150, Edward 15.
3: Can you
2: hear me? Sure, what up? Back for the standby, 1727 Franklin. Reporters en route, 5-minute EPA arriving in a U-Haul to get belongings from ex-boyfriend Zachary Nichols after DV. He has made threats to kill her. 1727 East Franklin.
3: 15. 15, you're clear.
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0: Akron, 2800 North St. Joe Avenue, rural King, 4 minute gate. And Metacron, 2800-2800 North St. Joseph Avenue, rural King, 4 minute gate.
1: County fire's clear.
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0: Affirmative.
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1: Ben's returning on a 2014 Husqvarna. I believe it's a side-by-side.
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0: Got what, Dollar General, 200 North Main. It's a black male, brown jacket, it's barred. Asked him to leave and he exposed himself. 200 North Main at the Dollar General.
1: Perfect.

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0: 440, another card of assist, a family dispute, 1921 Wildcat Pass.
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0: Got a female, just to love her, and then she said, get off of me, it hung up. This is a rapid SOS location.
2: Day shift can disregard.
0: I'm clear.
1: 110, I'll continue until he notifies us when he gets there.
0: I'm clear.
3: Self, and there was blood. The reporter is not with the female. Possibly has this rated knife, 801 North 9th.

0: There's an officer safety at that address on 9th for a Heather Reeves, as an IV drug user. Use caution, may have needles on her person. He was previously CIT'd in March of this year.
1: Just make sure it's all right.
2: Okay.
3: Leave me on until he advises.

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0: Mill Creek.
1: Missing person report, 2935 Freedom Drive. Reporter says client Ambra Davis just left North Bad in the rain. Blue turquoise shirt, has long hair. She's a white female, 36-year-old. She is EVP. Black pants as well, white Crocs. Told caretaker that she's suicidal, unknown of weapons. 2935 Freedom Drive.
0: I'm clear.
2: Ethan Carter.

0: And we're available.
1: I'm clear. I'm calling Central to let them know. Do you have a clothing description?
0: Called black t-shirt, dark colored shorts.
2: Any hard description on the last direction of travel, please?
3: Affirmative. Amber Davis is 36-year-old white female. She's wearing a blue turquoise shirt, long hair, black pants, white Crocs. Last seen walking northbound St. Joe from the Dollar General.
2: I'm clear. I think I've got her. I'm flipping back around. She's in the northbound lanes, in front of Glisten's.
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1: AMR at First in Illinois. Check for a bald black male, black shirt, dark pants. Was picked up by AMR UCS. Was threatening the AMR crew and then demanded to get out of the ambulance at this location. Says that the suspect is homicidal to all white people. North First Avenue in West Illinois.
2: We're clear.

0: for a black male wearing a black long sleeve shirt and shorts on the playground. Porter said he kept nodding off and appeared under the influence. 89 Baird Park Drive at Baird Park.
1: Clear.
2: 2912, you can take me off my meal. How's that one?
0: Do you want me to keep him on it or give him a disregard?
2: You can disregard him.
0: 0 Shaveville.
1: I'm clear, thank you.
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Poison 8-4 Medicaid, this changes it to McCutcheonville. I'm going to tone them out. For Medicaid, do you want us to start AMR and do you want to disregard or are you going to continue?

3817 North St. Joseph Avenue, Farmington 10-5750 for a medic run. 3817 North St. Joseph Avenue, Farmington 10-5750. McCutcheonville deputies are out with the subject they had reported missing from Freedom Drive, and she's a diabetic. They're parked at this address here, traffic on TAC 5.

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0: I'll be checking on that guy at Barrett Park on the east side of the slides.
1: I'm clear.
2: Diamond, the blue Saturn SUV passenger, side mirror is hanging off. Female driver keeps nodding off. 1331.
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0: Accident.
1: There's BOL southbound 41 from Diamond. It's a blue Saturn SUV. Passenger side mirrors hanging off. Female driver keeps nodding off. Authority cell caller 1332.

0: Right.
1: And arborist will definitely need to be called. It's blocking the entire road on Wagner, just west of Evans. It's a decent sized branch.
0: Clear. Can you go down close so they can make the call?
1: Clear, sorry.
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1: 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Just mention Mission 5, Mission 5 available.
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0: I gave 130 disregard reference that first in Illinois run. He's GOA. I'm available.
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2: They're advising, call takers advising someone's calling in from Willard Library. It's possibly that subject.
0: One more after, I'll circle back around.
2: Clear. Yeah, apparently the mail's telling the clerk that he's suicidal.
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0: 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RPI advised he located a bullet hole in his pole barn.

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3: Damage hitting around a Green River and Lincoln. Going to be the northeast parking lot of the intersection. Reporters in a Honda passenger car that's hit by a black Ford Edge. Green River and Lincoln.

0: Did we have a name on the first run? I've not seen the pull up on the second one with him.
1: Negative, they didn't give the name.
2: Amar didn't.
1: Negative.

0: The 3512 request being routed to 2474 East Cat Road, 2474 East Cat Road. Reference missing person report. RP advised Knox County the last time she spoke with her mother, she's having hallucinations. RP has since gone to her mother's apartment in Oaktown, and no one is at the residence. She cannot get in contact with her.
1: Very helpful.

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0: 1650, Edson. A male and female arguing in a family feud. She said he's not on leave. He said he is. Father Brown. Stiles Feltner. And then Josiah Mallory. 1650, Edson.
1: There, 150, clear.
3: Put me on that run.
0: Mike Nally, 2, Edward 150, Edward 113, 120, not disregard, he left.
3: Now I'm clear. Clear.
0: Two Sam 120.
2: Good.
0: 1400 block of West Columbia, subject down. Going to be just past the hobnob to the west. Male's on the ground, unresponsive, not moving. Closer, it looked like he collapsed, but he is breathing. 1400 block West Columbia.

0: Hey, it's been on the chat. Thanks for listening. I seen North Anchorage River from Houston, Washington Square Mall. 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Handicap play, Charles 626, Charles King. Been driving around the parking lot asking people for money. Authority cell caller, 1353.
1: 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You are needed at 7027 State Route 138. 7027 State Route 138 in Slaughter for an 83-year-old female. She has fallen in the yard, possibly broken right leg.

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2: 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En route time 1356.

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0: Residential burglary report, 4668 Cyber Road. Report is a Debbie Kemp. Scene order reference two cases of cigarettes, two chainsaws, and money has been stolen. Also found one of her drills lying in the yard. Possible burglary to the garage. There's also an EDP alert for Gregory Kemp. He also has military training and has access to multiple firearms. He has some suicidal mentions, suicide by cop. He's a court-supervised offender, 4668 Cyber Road.
1: Four
2: 441, clear. 2-4-5-0. I'll be in my location as well. Can you repeat the address?
0: 4668 Side Road.
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1: All cars be on the lookout for a reckless driver eastbound Washington approaching St. Vincent, white Jeep, like vehicle with Ruger on the back, driving reckless, suspect caller's car. She did not want to report. 1400.

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the 81-year-old male saying he's having a heart attack. Supposed to be in around 23778 North County Road 375 West. For a subject making threats, I'll take you further.

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0: 305, I've got you in route 7027, state route 138. 72, correction 7027, state route 138, at 1410.

0: 5825 arriving. 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
0: 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That's both males and females. 101 Northwest 6th.
1: Same 1-2-0, clear. 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
0: Clear.
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0: 62, we're in service.
1: I'm clear. I've got a suspicious. I'll send your MCT as soon as I get another croc to storm that way.
0: I'm clear. What is it? And if so, we're a two-man. We could probably take it as us.
1: It's Sterling Federal Credit Union, 1330 West Franklin. It's going to be for a burgundy passenger car occupied by a male and female that's been sitting at the ATM for probably 30 minutes now.
0: We're clear. We'll take it in last.
2: I'm waiting to want them in service level.

0: 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William 281, X-ray 1567, your radio's keen up. Do you have traffic?
1: Wait one, accidental.
2: Number 24, you can just run the other car.
0: 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Same 120, I'll show you available.
2: Same 120, clear.
0: Well, westbound Lloyd from 41, it's a red pickup. Tom King 409, David Adam Young, occupied by a white male with a red beard, waving a gun and pointing at others. So a cell caller 1415.
3: A gun and pointing at others, 1416.

0: Ever 24, describe. On the route to 91 Hangout, and East 5. You can describe both those cars.
1: I'm clear.
2: Ever 150, Mike 912.
3: Right, 19,
2: keep me on,
3: I'm about to run.
2: I'm clear. Ever 150. Oh, Mike 912 is about to arrive. Do you want me to show you available or keep you on?
1: I'm available.

property, 1809 South Bossy Avenue. Meet with a Derek Robb, said he found his motorcycle at this location, but did not report it stolen. 1809 South Bossy Avenue. There's an officer safety on this address for an Anthony Mays, supposedly carrying a handgun on his person. Sent a text message threatening to shoot his ex-girlfriend, her husband, and take his juvenile daughter.

0: 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They advise you guys to slow down.
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1: I'm clear. Edward 24. Edward 24 clear.

0: property, Damage Accident, Central Library, 200 Southeast MLK. Reporter is waiting in a red Durango. Reference a male on a bicycle that ran into his vehicle and caused damage. They're going to be on the Walnut Street side, closer to the Teamsters building. 200 Southeast MLK.
1: I'm clear.
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1: Where?
2: M to 354, you can tell that TX complete.

0: Pigeon Creek. Upset that the construction barrels are out of place and it's causing a traffic issue. Floyd westbound over Pigeon Creek.
1: 2-1.
0: Go ahead, sir.
1: Give them disregard. Everything's in place like it's supposed to be. They're probably just confused. Available.
0: That sounds about right. I'll show you both available.
2: Wait, 2-2, we're clear. Appreciate it.

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1: William 2-1.
2: For a family dispute at Evansville and in Suites 2530, North U.S. Highway 41, apartment 276. It's a white male and a white female that stay in the room that are arguing. Reporters and employee. 2530, North U.S. Highway 41, Evansville Inn and Suites, room 276.
0: William 2-4, I'll clear.
1: Please, stay one clear.

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1: Three four seven one again. 63471.

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0: Sí, sí.
1: Eddie.
0: The mail is on the way from Haney's Corner on foot to pick up what he claims is his service dog that she has.
1: I'm clear.
0: We're there.

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1: 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I'm clear, available. Thanks, man.

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1: Animal Run, 1503 West Louisiana Street. It's being called in by Animal Control advising that they're needing officers. Animal removal.
0: Did you, we're clear.

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1: Traffic 2-1.
0: The eastbound Lloyd, west 41, Illinois, David, Union, 27272. It's a gray GMC train.

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0: So do you need the other car?
1: Alright.
0: I'm clear. Waiting 2-4, you clear on code 1.
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1: 610 Taylor Avenue. Reporter's 30-year-old niece just texted her, Cynthia Summer Bonwell, saying that she took a bunch of pills. She's home alone. There's no weapons involved. 1-0 Taylor.
3: Sage 1,
2: 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M220 in service. I'll be not today. 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

crushed possible intoxicated driver, the check Rosebud, River Road, it's an older green Ford Escape, plate Charles Mary, X-ray 160 over the roadway, towards the Colossus 1507.

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0: 1614 Peck Avenue. Reporter's not on scene. She's currently at work advising that her 16-year-old son, Sheldon Carpenter, is out of control, hitting her husband with something. 1614 Peck Avenue.

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0: Property damage accident in the area of Oakley and Division. Barry Gate 17 on Oakley north of Division. SUV in a white Camry, buzzing at the driver of the SUV, screaming and cussing at the reporter.
1: Lean to it one, clear.

0: 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And start me that car on Cobalt.
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2: Number 220, right around the corner. Number 220, I'll be around you in this regard, 220.
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0: Down 41 Covert, Idaho Plate, 2 Tom Henry, 079 Union on a YGMC Yukon with 1, we're clear on false flag.
2: What's the state on the plate?

0: same to it, too. We shouldn't be having the same to it.
1: Okay. Error 22, error 24. An accident with injury at Greenville and Lincoln. It's going to be a car versus a pole. It's going to be a red SUV. They're advising the pole is down. Greenville and Lincoln.
2: Error 22, clear.
3: Error 24, clear. Error 240, being allowed.

0: Biri neydi?
1: Rapid SOS is going to be showing it's going to be the northbound lanes of Green River north of Lincoln near Goodwill.
2: Two three zero. They want to slow down.
1: It's slowing out to the accident and slow down.

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Reporter's daughter is broken down in her Ford Blanco. Her hazards are out. She has been almost hit multiple times. They do have a tow on the way. Kansas and State Route 57.

0: Unclear, what was it? 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
0: I'm clear. Can we reference a customer upset that staff won't break a large bill? 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A black shirt and shorts.
1: We're clear. Show's about to arrive.

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0: 3-Mike-410, Tri-State just advised that their driver is in the area of Lincoln and Green.
1: I'm clear. We are northbound in the turn lane, and this vehicle can't be moved.

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0: For a family dispute in East 5, 5215 Normandy Place. Report states his 20-year-old son, Jonathan Arnold, is upset, broke a door in his room. 5215 Normandy Place.
1: Edward 230, 14, I'm going to take a bus.

0: Reached you.
1: Check for missing in the area of Main Division. It's going to be to check the area for a Brandon Rapper. It's going to be a white male, possibly wearing a cut-up t-shirt and jeans on foot, possibly suicidal. He's upset over visitation issues with his daughter. His phone pinged in this area 20 minutes ago. States his parents have filed him as a missing person in Spencer County. In the area of Main Street and East Division Street.
0: Wait, 01. G2, quickly.
2: William, 23, unfounded. You can disregard one of those cars if you're off of that.
1: Brothers, how can you disregard?
0: 3-1, I'll stay around.
1: 3-0.
0: Where did you do? Where is it? Appreciate it.

0: 57, small navy, blue car, front end is damaged, going about 20 miles per hour, 1618.
1: About 2 in a row.
2: Safety 1-0.
1: Rescue 1-0.
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2: Yeah, it's going to be on the Delta side. It will. 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
1: 1519 East Indiana Street. Reporter stated that their mother, Misty, is being aggressive with the whole family. 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It's 1519 East Indiana.
0: Over to one clear.
2: Two clear.

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I forgot what time. Clear.

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2: 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And knockback keys have been returned.
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1: Attention Slaughter's Fire. Attention Slaughter's Fire. Needed in the area of State Route 630 and Catesville Providence Road. State Route 630 and Catesville Providence Road. It's going to be about a quarter mile from the Catesville Providence Road. We've got a fire in the wood line. It's about 100, 150 yards from the road.

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3: Okay. Mac 40, just got a few more minutes.
4: Pretty good. There's some people waiting on. 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
3: Okay.
4: Well, it only has about five cars in it.

0: 3318 Kingsbury Drive. Theft in progress. Caller said a Derek, last name unknown, white male, is trying to take his lawnmower. 3318 Kingsbury.
1: I'll go for him. Check, William
2: 220. 121, I was clear. Thank you. If I'm clear for bail, I'll be at West Sector.
3: 220, did CM 21 call out on a pedestrian stop?
4: CM 21, I was attempting to. OEM 23, black male, black female.

0: 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Attention Dixon Fire. You're needed in the area of State Route 630 and Caseville Providence Road. It's going to be for a woodline fire about a quarter mile from Caseville Providence Road in the woodline, about 100, 150 yards from the road. Time of page, 1700.
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2: 450, Lynch, facing clears.
0: Stand by at Brigette Park. See reporter of a light Champagne Chevy Cruze. ETA, less than 25 minutes now. We'll meet by the main entrance by the lake. Wanting to go to a cabin to pick up her child. The father has had the child longer than the court order allows, and he refuses to bring child to her. Reporter is a Yasmin Nagy. Brigette Park.
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0: 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See the reporter reference having ongoing issues with the neighbors. States that they're loud and making threats toward the reporter and her husband.
1: 2406.

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0: party, 2607 East Oregon Street. Burr's requesting officers check on his mother, Jennifer Newman. She sent him a concerning text saying that she's tired of being here and stopped answering. We're attempting to call her. 2607 East Oregon Street.
1: Number 22, clear.
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1: 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So we don't see any fire, smell any smoke.
0: I received no other calls either.
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0: Desert at Lloyd's Stockwell's going to be westbound Lloyd, just east of Stockwell for an orange barrel rolling around in the roadway.
1: 2-0, clear.

Attention Clay Rescue, your assistance is needed at the Clay Dollar General Store of a 70-year-old male that fell faint and has fallen outside the door. He may have an injury to the back of his head.

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0: 905, be advised I have a 911 caller on public service now that stated that the patient has become unresponsive verbally. He still has pulse and breathing normally.
1: 10-4, I'll be there in about 30 seconds.

0: I'll be en route to vehicle PD, Union Street and Stereo 61 and Winslow.
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0: 지내죠?
1: Good.
0: So this unfounded. There's an investigation at the legal officer at Affairs in Virginia.
1: Traffic 21.
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0: 1112 Brookside Drive. See the reporter that are going to be waiting on scene in Gray Dodge Ram. Reference child exchange, there's alerts on the wrong card.
1: 23, clear.
2: 230, clear.
1: It is a broken string sign.
3: Bumpa run at Schnuck 600 East Boonville, New Harmony Road. See reporter Teresa L. Selder, the manager, referencing a fake $100 bill. 600 East Boonville, New Harmony Road.
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0: 30 Taylor Avenue. Reporters with Asset Protection see them reference subjects trying to steal merchandise. They left it behind and they're no longer on scene. 3430 Taylor.
1: We're clear.

0: Welfare 3137 Woodview Court, Apartment 218. Reported on scene to see her son. State they can see him on the sofa. He's not waking up. Possibly just asleep. 3137 Woodview, Apartment 218.
1: It's about to be opened up in a moment.
2: So there's FCC.
1: Correction, one lane is open. Either the southbound lane is open.
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0: I'm clear. Russian order is going to be driver 1. 1028 on vehicle 2, T-Tom R. Robert M. Area 160.

0: a black 2012 Honda Civic two-door to a Stuart Henson and Austin Henson out of Petersburg, expiration 2027, signal 80.
1: I'm clear. Austin's going to be the driver of vehicle two.
0: Go to 560.

the Hazard at 41 in Petersburg. On for a black Dodge Charger that died in traffic. Hazards are not working. They're unable to move it out of the roadway. 41 in Petersburg.

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0: 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It's going to be northbound 41 at Petersburg. I'll advise on a plate here in a second.

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1: Black Dodge Charger.
0: Same.
1: He had a holding Mercedes for a hazard.
2: Shoot out.
3: Wait, is it wrong, sir? Wait, 2-2, we're available from our mill. We'll take that 2-3 in disregard.
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0: Что ты поела?
1: Springtown, four sets of gym doors on the east side alarm. School manager Keith Dixon is in and out, ETA 10 minutes. AIS 2319, Springtown.
2: Lights straight there. What did you want up there?

0: William 50, anyone else coming here from disregard?
1: I'm clear, any unit still in Hudson North.
2: William 52, we are clear. No,

0: 10. 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Are you guys still on scene?
1: Negative, I turned it. All I can tell you, I was 98.
0: 1806.
2: Could you circle to check welfare, 713 Reef Avenue? It's going to be to check on reporter's friend Jordan DeMoss. It's going to be a 35-year-old female. Boyfriend Corey Steven is on scene, and that Jordan is not safe. Say she's acting odd on the phone, saying things that don't make sense, possibly intentionally to get the reporter's attention. He drives a red passenger car and a large Ford truck. I don't know if there's any history of DV with them. States they both live at this address, 713 Reef Avenue.
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1: Edward 230.
0: Howard Johnson, 1101 North Green River Road. It's going to be on the lot. Reference a red GMC truck that's running. The driver appears passed out. 1101 North Green River Road at Howard Johnson.
1: Edward 230, clear. Edward 230, clear.

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1: 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She's stopped eating or drinking. 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
1: The pencil. It's a white female wearing a three-quarter shirt, white pants. She did leave the house. She's possibly out on Allen's Lane. Reporter's not on scene. 2935 Freedom Drive.
2: The same party as earlier. She got home to the hospital, stabbed herself with a pencil, has not left walking, white female three-quarter shirt and white pants, possibly on Allen's Lane. Deputies are in route, Texas.

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0: 3 Washington Avenue, Unit C, Charles. 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

0: All right, 4-2, fire's coming. 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
2: 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Witness an elderly male on a bike flip over the handlebars. Had a bloody face. States the manager was running outside and telling him to get off the property. 2131 West Franklin Street at Six Strings.
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0: to drop 2-1, traffic stop.
1: Traffic 2-1.
0: Southbound 41, South Cover with Kentucky Victor, boy 447. It's a white Toyota Avalon with one.
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0: 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Just confirming that plate was Kentucky. Victor Boy 447.
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0: Can you put me on an investigation on 2929 Spring Drive in reference to the full report on Schnucks?
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